0: 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Kijk.
1: Dit is Blokhuis. NPO Radio 2.
0: Ja, met vanavond een dame te gast, Eleanor Moss. 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Eleanor, welcome to our show. Welcome.
2: Hello, thank you for having me.
0: Hi, we almost lost you as a singer and a songwriter because you had to rethink your relationship. Relationship with songwriting, what happened?
2: I just went through a very long period of writer's block, which was sort of prompted by a feeling of sort of lostness in the world of making music.
0: And you find yourself in that world.
2: Yeah, yeah, a lot of slowness.
0: what helps you with that?
2: I think taking a different approach towards it that was more slow, more considered, and actually having less pressure on it as well.
0: Okay, and so you went to New York to record your album, but then what happened in New York? Because you wasn't satisfied with the result over there.
2: Well, I think I was satisfied with what we had, but listening back to it, I realized that there was more writing I needed to do. There was some sort of gaps. It was almost like watching a TV show and realizing there was a plot gap.
0: Yeah.
2: You know, and you go, oh, I need to fix that plot.
0: And then
2: gap.
0: You went to the Scottish Highlands to reinvent yourself and to make the album make it work over there?
2: Yes, I went to the Scottish Highlands and I wrote a lot for it and then I recorded it in Devon, live to tape.
0: And what's so special about that place?
2: I think the atmosphere is so gentle and there's a lot of silence. And I need quite a lot of silence and quiet to find what I'm trying to say, I think.
0: You hear it often with musicians that they need silence because they don't want to hear any music to inspire themselves. And it works for you as well.
2: It does work for me, yeah. So out of silence that often my ideas come.
0: Well, and thank God the album is finally there, The Knife and the Needle. What's The Knife and Needle? What's behind that title?
2: I took it from the first song on the record, which is called Fixer. And I just felt like it encompassed all the themes from the record. There's a lot of thought about duality and contradiction on the record.
0: Yeah, and how would you describe the music that you're making?
2: I think I'd call it psych folk. So folk music with a sort of psychedelic edge.
0: Yeah, and now you're here alone, all by yourself, performing two songs for us, Again My Love and The Way That It Feels. Let's hear it for Eleanor Moss is hier vanavond live bij ons in Blokhuis met twee live tracks. Ga ervan genieten. We beginnen met Again My Love. Take it away.
2: Thank you.

0: Wonderful.
1: Oh, thank you, thank you, thank you very much. Ellen Moss, I just got an app from Toby, and he was pointing out the perfect words, a nice guitar sound and a beautiful voice. Needless to adjust anything to that, I think. You're not playing on a short notice in our country, huh?
2: Unfortunately not,
1: oh,
2: but next
1: how come?
2: Year. Oh, well.
1: Who do we need to call?
2: Well, you could call my agent. get us over here.
1: Yeah, well, it was nice having you here. Wonderful, and thank you very much. And we hope to see you more often in our country, maybe on a live stage.
2: Thank you so much.
1: Ja,
2: thank
1: Eleanor Moss, onthoud die naam. Ze speelde Again My Love and The Way That It Feels hier vanavond. Heel mooi. Thank you very much. And have a safe trip.
2: Thank you.
1: You going home tomorrow?
2: Yes.
1: Yeah.
2: Yeah. Okay. Thank you.
1: Bye bye.